0: KWNW Crawfordsville, Memphis.
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0: sure if it's Tuesday or just a second Monday. 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

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Put out a new one yesterday with Cedric Alexander from TNA, the X Division champion. 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

0: what's good about Tuesdays? Nothing. Wait, one thing. Taco Tuesday. And two for Tuesday. So, two things.
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1: 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all the other, Angie Ward, all your other talents that are out there telling our story, and it really helps drive that St. Jude mission home and share our patients and share our mission and really 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

102. We got another chance for you to win $2,500 in cash coming up here tomorrow morning. We'll kick things off. We'll give you that first keyword of the day at 8 a.m. Green Day is on now.

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1: 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And giving you a 2 from Pink Floyd. Also got a 2 for from Def Leppard next.

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1: Mr. Billy Idol is going back to Las Vegas. 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
1: Some Florida news for you tonight. 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
1: 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Happy hump day. Already halfway through the work week as we work for the weekend. It's Maria Melito with Pearl Jam.

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0: Rock 102. We're not going to take it from Twisted Sister, and those guys will be back on tour end of the summer with Sebastian Bach sitting in for Dee Snider. Here's Buffalo Springfield, and For What It's Worth.
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Got a message with the talkback mic. Came in from Tommy. Tommy's on the job and asked for Billy Squire. Here's the stroke.

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0: 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Janie's Got a Gun from Aerosmith. Well, we are celebrating America turning 250 years old, and we're celebrating with $250,000 in cash. 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Okay. 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Sounds good? Sounds good.
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Lined up from Bush. Going to throw in Zeppelin, also Journey. Good afternoon. I'm Crash, and we are an hour commercial-free with Yes, owner of a lonely heart on Rock 102, Memphis Classic Rock.

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Hopefully they're telling you, you got the cash. 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

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Good afternoon. I'm Crash, 7 Mary 3. 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